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0: Jacoby Shannock's in the crew. Papa Roach contributing to the Netflix Devil May Cry animated series. See You in Hell. Name that one. It's the C as in S-E-E, the letter U capitalized in hell. Papa Roach. It is Lester. I don't want to see you in hell. No, I want to party with you and keep rocking the planet that we're on with some Audio Slave. And for Lisa, killer suggestion of the night, Power Man 5.
1: 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I'm meteorologist Ray Miller. Clear skies tonight with lows around 71. Ample sunshine expected again tomorrow. High temperatures reach up to 93. Tomorrow night, 70. Lots of sunshine and dry. Monday and Tuesday, mid-90s. Monday, upper 90s by Tuesday. Currently, it's 82 degrees.
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0: up over there across the river, Windsor, Canada, Autumn Kings. Then they moved to Detroit to call America home as they kick off their career. And Gone, Gone, Gone's a damn good song to kick out the career, Autumn Kings. It's Lester. Thank you so much for rocking. 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I hope you don't mind. I got to go down memory lane. Nickelback and Alice in Chains. Oh, and we'll do some Theory of a Dead Man in the next.
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1: Tyler Conley and boys are back. Yeah, the British Columbia boys, Canada's Theory of a Dead Man. New EP called Part One, Funeral Songs, coming out September. Winnebago Lay Low, the name of the song, which Taylor Conley says is an anti-bar song. Huh, they're going to go out and tour this fall, so maybe get a chance. Theory of a Dead Man. New one, Winnebago Lay Low. Falling in Reverse. Yeah, the boys out of Vegas. Plus Seven Dust, 3 Days Grace, Pearl Jam.
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1: Eddie Vedder and the Boys from their debut 10 album, the classic Even Flow. 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

0: That's villainous. Johnny Rock, how you doing? Oh, good. Do you like chop suey? Do you like egg foo young? Well, one of those two is
1: next. 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I'm meteorologist Paul Trombley. Clear skies overnight with a low of 71. High of 93 Sunday. Clear skies Sunday night. Lows dip down to about 71. Lots of sunshine and dry Monday and Tuesday. Mid-90s Monday. Upper 90s by Tuesday. Currently 75.
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Twisting the Knife. A little more to the left, please. That's Ice Nine Kills. I'm Johnny Rock, but you can call me Shallow.

0: That's Beartooth and Free. Yeah, I'm not free, but I do come cheap. Johnny Rock, how you doing? Volbeat.
1: 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I'm meteorologist Paul Trombley. Lows level off around 71 overnight under clear skies. High temperatures reach up to 93 Sunday. Bright sunshine expected. Lows level off around 71 Sunday night. Clear skies. Currently 73.
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0: 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Hey, 311, they're sparking up another tour this summer. 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

0: My teachers always said I was just a bit headstrong. They also said I'd never be outshined by my classmates, but I proved them wrong. Soundgarden.
1: Here's your Rock 95 forecast brought to you by Roadhouse 169. I'm meteorologist Paul Trombley. A heat advisory begins at 10 a.m. today and remains in effect until midnight tomorrow night. Lows dip down to about 71 overnight under clear skies. Sunday, 93. Currently, 72.
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0: Black Label Society, Name in Blood. Yeah, they're on tour this summer. Great band live. What's happening? Johnny Rock with you. An Alien Ant Farm. 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

0: That's new from Papa Roach from that big Netflix show. So big, I can't recall the name of it. Well, I'll see you in hell anyways. Johnny Rock with you, and Creed taking you a bit higher.
1: 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I'm meteorologist Paul Trombley. A heat advisory begins at 10 a.m. today and remains in effect until 9 p.m. Tuesday night. Lows dip down to about 71 overnight under clear skies. Right now, 72.
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2: 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I'm meteorologist Paul Trombley. A heat advisory begins at 10 a.m. today and remains in effect until 9 p.m. Tuesday night. 71 overnight under clear skies. High temperatures reach up to 93 Sunday. Clear skies. Right now, 70.
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0: Probably the biggest band on the road this summer, at least in the circus we call rock and roll. That's Shinedown, their latest, Young Again. No, I ain't. Johnny Rock with you, but I am corny.
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0: Time will heal from Volbeat, who will mount a 2026 world tour set to begin in October. I'm Double D. We fight the foo so you don't have to.
1: 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I'm meteorologist Paul Trombley. A heat advisory begins at 10 a.m. today and continues until 9 p.m. Tuesday night. High of 93 today, under sunny skies. Lows around 71 tonight, clear skies. Right now, it's 69 degrees.
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If you're just waking up, Senator Lindsey Graham passed away last night. He was 71. Not a lot of info just yet. Monitor your news channels.

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1: 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I'm meteorologist Paul Frombly. A heat advisory begins at 10 a.m. today and continues until 9 p.m. Tuesday night. Daytime highs approaching 93 today. Under sunny skies, lows dip down to about 71 tonight. Clear skies.

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Mankato's Rock 95. What's

0: Eva Under Fire and Maria Brink are villainous. It's your Sunday morning hangover. We rage and smash pumpkins.
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0: From Sweden and formed in 2001, Avatar Crying Fire. 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

0: follow from Amy Lee and Evanescence, who kicked off their tour across North America just last night. 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
1: Here's your Rock 95 forecast, brought to you by Northern Comfort. I'm meteorologist Paul Trombley. A heat advisory begins at 10 a.m. today and remains in effect until 9 p.m. Tuesday night. Bright sunshine expected today, with daytime highs approaching 93. Lows level off around 71. Tonight, clear skies. Currently 69.
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0: So Far, So Fake from Pierce the Veil, Rock 95. I'm Double D. If you have yet to hear the news, Senator Lindsey Graham passed away last night after a brief and sudden illness. Lindsey Graham was 71. 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
1: 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I'm meteorologist Paul Trombley. A heat advisory begins at 10 a.m. today and continues until 9 p.m. Tuesday night. 93 today under sunny skies. Lows around 71 tonight, clear skies. Currently 72.
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0: Tim Montana, Break Me Down. 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

0: Fable Society kicking me back to the basement. You, my friend, have a spectacular day, and we will catch up soon. I'm Dave Duran. Remember, don't do stupid stuff, and stupid stuff won't happen to you.
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0: Here's your Rock 95 forecast, brought to you by L&L Mechanical. I'm meteorologist Paul Trombley. A heat advisory begins at 10 a.m. today and continues until 9 p.m. Tuesday night. Bright sunshine today with daytime highs approaching 93. Lows around 71 tonight. Currently 79.
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0: Hey, go sleep token right there. That is Emergence. Got that release of the entire instrumental version of their history-making album, Even in Arcadia. Let me know what you guys think about that. I'm a big fan of those guys. Never seen them. I would like to. Maybe in 2026, 27, I can make that happen. Who knows? Bad Omens. We'll hit that in a bit. Shine Down in a Red Hot Chili Pepper.
1: 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I'm meteorologist Paul Trombley. A heat advisory continues until 9 p.m. Tuesday night. Bright sunshine expected today with daytime highs approaching 93. Clear skies again tonight. Lows level off around 71. Right now, 81.
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0: 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If you're listening to us right now, I appreciate you. Thank you very much for tuning in, man. Happy Sunday. Linkin Park, time to get numb. It's
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0: There you go. Villainous. Name of that song right there. It's Evil Under Fire featuring Maria Brink. I like that one quite a bit, man. That album is out and available, titled Track. And, of course, she'll be out with Five Finger. But I was scrolling through and checking out some of the tunes off that record. And Gasoline's on there. My Own Name. It's kind of a defiant anthem about personal power. I dig that. Awakening, the opening track, I did hear this one too, sets the tone for the rest of the record, and it really does, man. If you have an opportunity, check out that record. Nickelback, how about Dropping Your Pants? Breaking Benjamin and off.
1: 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I'm meteorologist Ray Miller. A heat advisory continues until 9 p.m. Tuesday night. Bright sunshine expected this afternoon, with daytime highs approaching 91. Clear skies again tonight. Lows dip down to about 69. Currently, it's 84 degrees.
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0: Nine Inch Nails, their most recent album, As Alive As You Need Me to Be, the name of that one. It's JJ here on Sunday with the new one from Beartooth coming up, and it's Dissident with Pearl Jam coming up.
1: 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I'm meteorologist Ray Miller. A heat advisory remains in effect. Bright sunshine expected this afternoon with daytime highs approaching 91. Clear skies again tonight, lows around 69. Bright sunshine tomorrow, daytime highs approaching 92. Right now, it's 85 degrees.
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0: that's a new one from Beartooth. It's called Free. Beartooth is going to be hitting the road for 26-27, and he's going to start out in Europe. He's going to be in Germany, and then he's going to be over to Belgium and Netherlands. Europe for a while, and then over to stateside. It's JJ with some Stained coming up.
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0: That's new from Tim Montana, Break Me Down, the name of the song. And we're kind of hanging around here on Sunday. We're going to jump into another hour with some Chili Peppers.
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1: 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I'm meteorologist Ray Miller. A heat advisory continues until 9 p.m. Tuesday night. Highs level off around 91. This afternoon, under sunny skies. Tonight, lows dip down to about 69. Sunny skies. Tomorrow, 92. Currently, it's 84 degrees.
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0: new one from Black Label Society, Name in Blood, the name of the song. Stick around, some Wage War is on the way, the new one from them, some Rob Zombie, and it's Incubus.
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0: That's brand new from Wage War. Blindfold, the name of the song. We're going to jump into another hour, and we'll do it with some Breaking Benjamin.
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0: See You in Hell. That's the new one from Papa Roach. JJ here on Sunday. Ice Nine Kills. Their new one is not too far away. And we'll do some Creed.
1: 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I'm meteorologist Ray Miller. A heat advisory continues until 9 p.m. Tuesday night. Lows around 69 tonight under clear skies. High temperatures reach up to 92 tomorrow. Sunny skies. 70 tomorrow night. Mainly clear skies. Right now, it's 84 degrees.
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0: brand new from Autumn Kings, Gone, Gone, Gone. And JJ with another hour right around the corner. We'll jump into it with some Nickelback.
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0: There's Hashpipe with Weezer. Did you know Toto did a remake of that song? Yeah, the band Toto. It's JJ here on Sunday. Some new Architects coming up, and it's Rage Against the Machine.
1: Here's your Rock 95 forecast brought to you by Northern Comfort. I'm meteorologist Ray Miller. A heat advisory remains in effect. Lows level off around 69 tonight under clear skies. Bright sunshine expected tomorrow. Daytime highs approaching 92. Mainly clear sky tomorrow night. Lows dip down to about 70. Currently, it's 86 degrees.
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0: Brand new from Five Finger Death Punch, Eye of the Storm, the name of the song. Don't go too far away. We're going to jump into another hour with some Alice in Chains. They're coming up.
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